0: Hey, hold everyone tagging while being checked.
1: Hey, hold everyone.
0: 7498 Timber Valley. Caller was talking to a friend on the phone and it dropped. They're not no longer in reach anymore. It's going to be for a Kathy Hoskins, a 67-year-old white female. She drives a blue Cadillac SUV and a red Cadillac sedan. Unknown if she has any medical history or how to get into the house.
1: Clear.
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0: 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It's gonna be for an illness.
1: 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Stay called to the 9 safety check. 24.

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1: Information only. The railroad tracks on the Franklin and Madison have the arms down with no train. That way it's blocked.
0: Our advisor is a white male in his 30s, fumbling around, running and throwing edibles at people. Now he's fallen in the middle of the road with a bloody knee.
2: Right, not clear.
0: Clear 2023. April 35, April 31, safety check.
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1: Tillium 11.
0: Car advisor, neighbor is highly intoxicated and hit two vehicles behind the home. The gentry got out of the vehicle and is screaming.
1: Tillium 11, New Place.
0: Okay, give me 30 seconds as well.
2: Hey, sir.
0: You're good. 2025. It's all 32.
3: All 32.
0: Be able to back up to William 11 on the traffic crash. Sounds like an intox female.
3: Off of Respiro.
0: Steer clear, it's going to be 70 North 4th.

0: Ceiling 11, April 32, just information. 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So she's sitting at the fence now trying to flash the caller.
1: Quick.
0: 2026.

0: 33.
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1: 0527.

Tishman Ward County North Unit Special Attention District 2, Franklin Madison will be closed at the railroad crossing until further tech is en route. The railroad crossing is down. Relayed by Warren County Comm Center 2029.

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1: A Paul 33, 239, I'll see what's next.
2: 34.
0: Caller advised the plane is closed, but there's a male walking around and sitting on equipment. He can still see him now. He was wearing a brown sweatshirt, khaki pants, white male in his 50s.
2: 34, clear. Hey, not clear. I'm not going to be available for that.
0: You're clear. It looks like 33 is going out that way, too.

0: 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I'm here on scene. Does the caller still see this individual?
1: I've been along the line with them. I can call them back. They said they were last seen standing on an elevated machine that pours concrete.
0: Yes, sir.
1: 2047.
2: Yeah, 2045.
1: Clear 2047.

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1: Hey, Paul 32, go ahead.
0: 2-1-11, we'll have a female signal to the bird.
1: Go ahead.
0: I'll be following him to the jail and get a female who is combative, just let the jail know.
1: Air Force 2038.
0: He dropped down from Waynesville and to see if they can operate her on in case she decided to do a test when we get this.
1: Air Force, I'll let him know.
0: Two William 11,
1: go ahead.
2: One adult female, signal sound. Heard from William 11.
1: Go ahead.
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1: Yeah, we appreciate it.
0: Prompt 21 of us.

0: Attention all Warren County North units, be prepared to copy a rollo for a shooting suspect out of Middletown. Be on the lookout for a Joseph Jojo Boggs. Drives a 2026 Silver GMC Sierra, plate number Paul Ocean King 7019. Considered armed and dangerous. Advised he has long guns. Middletown is pinging every 10 minutes. Advised the flock blasted on Riley and Franklin. Is located south and north from Middletown PD. 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
2: Paul 31.
0: Caller advised her friend Mary Elizabeth told the caller that her husband Jonathan Sebastian Beach has been verbally abusive towards her. Female wants him removed by the residents. Male does have a history of assaulting an officer.
1: Can I do too quick?
2: April 31, clear responding.
0: You're clear. Just information. There's unknown on the apartment number. They advise it's upstairs. The female is not on scene, but the male is.
1: Deputy, clear.
0: 2113.
1: Deputy, good.

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1: 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Looks like their dispatch just advised off duty Middletown has him back to mark. See where that might be.
0: Year 3127.

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0: Sounds like they're on South River here, 824.
1: That'll be enough.
0: You're clear. They did advise off-duty. Officer's going to be in a white Toyota Tacoma, and there's a dark SUV parked behind the suspect vehicle as well.
1: Clear.
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0: 8.35. 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They don't have eyes on the male anymore. He was standing on the porch here. He's going to be a black male in a white tank top.
1: Hey, Paul, everyone, I'm in the area.
0: In the area, 2130.
1: Paul 30.
0: Hey, Paul 30, go ahead.
1: If I was left, then they have a disabled vehicle on the right shoulder, just on 48, just north of Main Street. It's a silver SUV.
0: You're clear, 2130.

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0: They're requesting to go to the Dollar General by 6 and don't watch yet.
1: Clear. Go ahead and show them the area.
0: You're good, 2137.
1: Two Zebra 32, guys. Also, if you wouldn't mind, clarification, do they hold me on their channel or we're going to get it all off?
0: Stand by. 920.

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1: January 20, go ahead.
0: Are you able to respond to an attempt to locate in Franklin Township?
1: Affirmative, I can do that.
0: You're clear. They're going to be near the address 844 South River. And it's actually just going to be the city of Franklin, not the township.
1: Okay, let me give you proper service on that so I get directions.
0: You're clear, 2138.
2: What time, 51?
3: I heard the Charles unit is talking about two separate crashes. Do they have one coming to the one at Snyder and McKino?
2: It's the same crash. One vehicle kept rolling. They're requesting you go to Redding and Poplar.
3: Okay, thanks.
2: You're welcome.

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1: 2031, squad traffic for chest pain, tapestry, senior living room 152.
0: In the area of dispatch, there's no
1: one.
2: They're still searching for the suspect vehicle.
0: Okay. And I noticed the traffic cancel squad. They advise that they don't be fired.
2: I'm sorry, I didn't copy.
0: I thought to know where they canceled the squad. Are they not even fired?
2: Stand by. Affirmative, you can cancel.
0: Okay, we're all pulling up now all day.
2: Nicholas.
0: Oh,
2: West Man.

0: 920, go ahead.
1: I'll be in route to that location. If you would just, I'll give you a public service on my times and dispatch number.
0: You're clear, 2145.

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0: Can you go ahead and start 11-12 at 22?
1: Clear, 2149. Hey, Paul Verde, just confirming, do you want the 11 and Dog to go to Dollar General or the 844?
0: Tell them to meet us in front of 627 South River.
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0: 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Advise he has witness information. Phone number's in the call.
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0: No transport here, ladder 52 available. 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
1: Okay.

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0: Disregarded. 802. We have a noise complaint for that residence that you're at.
2: Here's the complaint.
0: Hey, Mark, Culp. He said there's fireworks lighting off and loud music and it's scaring the horses.
1: That's clear. Give me 45.
0: Here, quick. 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
0: Battalion 51.
2: Coming route to Meadowbrook with one speed mail, break for mileage.
0: Go ahead.
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0: That's clear, 2204.

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1: Zero three.
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0: If you would, make me primary on that noise complaint and go ahead and clear it out. Put me back on the detail. Not letting me do it by NDC.
1: Okay.

0: to Lincoln 33.
1: To Lincoln 31, are you trying to reach 33?
0: I am. Break.
1: Go ahead.
0: Any unit in the area, 73 and Baxter, 73 and Baxter, for a male, possibly had a heart attack in a Dodge truck. Unsure how long he was not breathing. He's still unconscious. He is breathing now. Franklin is requesting a unit response.
1: All right, I'll head that way. 33 is going to be on that call out.
0: Yeah, I attached him because he was in the area.
2: Hey, Paul 33, I'll be responding as well.
0: Hey, Paul 33, you're quick.
1: Good night, 51.
3: Good night, 51.
1: I'm out at Meadowbrook.
3: That is clear. Do you have an ending mileage?
1: 10272.
3: You're clear. I see my son in the close call for the last time crash.
0: Just east of the intersection. Just east of the intersection.
1: Okay, you're clear. You can also place me back available. 31, you're clear. But he is breathing.
3: Back available, 2212.
0: They believe he is breathing at this point.

0: Lincoln 35.
1: I'm on the call out here in Franklin. I'm just having a 3-hour spot of that.
0: Okay.

0: Direction on the location for the unit 73 in Baxter. Eastbound lanes just west of the intersection. Eastbound lanes just west of the intersection.
1: 31, you're clear.
0: To Lincoln 35th.

0: direction on the location for the unit 73 in Baxter. Eastbound lanes just west of the intersection. Eastbound lanes just west of the intersection.
1: 31, you're clear.

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1: 2-0-30.
0: Apparently they changed their location. We'll be at U.S. Bank parking lot.
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0: 2-0-30, get with it.
1: 31 the caller was bringing over her son to stay with the in-laws. Ex-husband called her and threatened her in the in-law shelter or still getting further. Car is currently separated, parked at the Tamarack Swim Club in a black Kia SUV.
0: 2-0-31.
1: Do you want me to see if Carlisle can handle that lockout?
0: If it goes, thank you.
1: Okay, 2-11 or 32.
0: 11.
1: You handle a lockout in Franklin, 204 Victory Lane.
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0: From our unit on scene, sounds like they've got it well in hand there with enough units and fire personnel. I'm going to stay here in the township.
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0: I'm sending you a call reference a possible violation of a protection order. It's a phone call only. It had 2Lincoln33's name on the paper.
1: 33, 31, you're clear. We'll take care of it.
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0: I get 48. Corwin Dixon. Tom Henry. Boy. Adam Robert David.
1: Time stop 2219, text Fernando Blue 2019 Ford out of Oakwood. RO has an expired CCW.

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1: Yeah, please.

0: He's at the 31 and out of the swim club.
1: We're at the swim club at 22-21. To Henry, 20th, status check.

0: 2 Henry 20, status check.
1: Right here at 20, yes. I understand that I'm less than a minute away.
0: 9 Henry 20, you're clear. 2 Henry 21.
2: Go ahead, where's 20 at?
0: No, I'm just checking her status. I'm still sure under the suspicious circumstances. She's been on it for quite a while.
2: To what's her location?
0: She's still in the dispatch status. I don't know if she went or not. It's been almost 3 hours. It was for the one on 118 Maple.
2: Okay, you can clear it out.
0: Here, quick.

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1: 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Please show me available.
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1: Zero 30, I'm up here, set 45, please.
0: 45, 23, 25.

0: Hey, Paulton. Hey, Paulton, go ahead. Paulton, there's an escort at the jail to Air Springs for a hand laceration.
1: Hey, Paulton, clear.
0: Clear, 2230. Hey, Paulton, it's a prisoner transport. They want a deputy to transport. They're not calling a squad.
1: Hey, Paulton, clear. Have a Paul 34 go.
0: Hey, Paul 34.
2: 34 clear. You can show me your response.
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0: he's even voting on.
1: Susan Rose, everyone.
0: Yeah, that three-way camera act.
1: Sir, I'm seeing 2233.

0: It's William 11. Check the phone call reference that you tell you're on.
1: Your phone.
0: 2234.

0: 2030, 2031, a safety check.
1: We're okay.
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0: Central Agent 31, suspicious vehicle, 7357 Foxdale. 7357 Foxdale, it's a white sedan sitting in front of the address. Unknown if it's running, cannot see an occupant inside. Thinks it's a cousin who broke into a contact order 2 days ago. They may be in the vehicle.
1: 31, you're clear, responding.
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1: 31, US 45.
0: Call 32, we clear on south traffic.
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0: you were there.
1: I'm sorry, is that 2030?
0: That's right. You went into that stuff, 512, that 2011.
1: You're clear. I said it's 11.
2: 2011, that's clear.
1: 2318.

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0: Hey, Paul 35, noise complaint. 815 block of Leeward Court. 2321.

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1: 32, clear.
0: 32, you're clear. 2323, also advise where we are. We're attempting again, we're going to see if they have anyone close as well.
1: Yeah, correct.

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1: Communications from Rescue 21.
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1: You can release TAC 3.
2: That's clear, releasing TAC 3 at 2324.

0: 211, safety check.
1: Yes, sir.
0: 2326.
2: Call that on. I'm in the area, bro.
0: Good.
2: I'd restart my computer. Tell us the address of this again.
0: They didn't have a direct address of ICE near the cul-de-sac of 5262 block of Red Flower.
2: Yeah, okay, go ahead.
0: 2326.
2: Will you put us back in pending for a minute so I can try to sound back on?
0: You're clear, back in pending.

0: Sure, Adam, 32, mutual aid for Franklin. 1,000 points, Sienna Drive.
1: Yeah, 32, very good. Attach 11 as well.
0: You're clear, 2329.

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1: Paul 30.
0: Bill Main Street at West. Henry John King 3708.
1: That's at 2330. Apologies, I didn't copy your plate. Can you read it?

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2: 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You can push 47.
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0: 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I'm in the area of 122 in town.
1: You're clear. In the area of 122 in town and 2337.

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1: Hey, Paul 80, I'm clear. 60 perfect. 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

0: 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They've fallen in.
1: Okay.
0: Clear, 2339.
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0: 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We're 12 stacking squad traffic for sick person 15, Duncan.
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0: 48 Coral Nixon, the West Virginia temp tag, 876-493, black Toyota 4Runner.

down south 2348. I cannot advise if it's current or expired. There's no expiration on this M tag. It's on a 2021 Toyota out of Anderson, Indiana.

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0: 811, squad traffic for chest pain, 9071 Victoria.
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0: One sec. Eight call 14. For the Hamilton Township units, you can disregard.
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2: Medic 15.
1: Medic 15.
0: Sycamore Creek. John Lincoln, the Army
2: 7963.
1: You're clear, both delayed by train 115. Your time stop is 115, that tag returns current 01 Swan and Black 2015, Subaru Station Wagon out of Miamisburg.

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0: Paula, and actually, I think I've got to stop. We both got more.
1: You're survived.
0: In front of 271 Lantis Drive, with Ohio King Robert Union 6168.

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0: Just be a little further, pick somebody up from 281 from the quarterback Dolphins.
1: I'm sorry, probably 281 lenses. What was the rest?
0: Just going to be an Uber driver picking up a subject from that house. 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
1: You're clear, available 138.

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1: 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Return is current. No one's on a gray 2010 on the station wagon out of Springboro.

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0: Lincoln 11 squad traffic for a fall, 7614 Central Brook Court. To William 11, a safety check.
1: Thanks, okay, 45.
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0: 老板让上不上。
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0: Well, it's 12 traffic stop.
1: Pull 12.
0: B71 southbound at 39. Frank Ocean Adam 7314.
1: Fox 201, Ty Kirtner wanting a gray 18 Chevy Ford to Cincinnati.

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0: Can you 4th out here?
1: Rescue 21.

0: Paul Small, juvenile complaint, 29 Hickory Meadows.
1: Okay.
0: Caller advisors, underage drinking at this address. Drove by it and saw people with lots of aggression. Saw lots of vehicles outside the house and they saw kids from the school. Unknown how many.
2: Paul 14, can you have me on as well, please?
0: Oh, Roger.

0: day for.
1: All right. 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I'll drive through the neighborhood here.
0: You're free.

0: Well, 12. The entire neighborhood is quiet. I'm available. No report. UTL.
1: Yes, sir. Call 14. Are you clear, direct?
2: Clear, available.
1: Chief Edwards?

0: probably not a lot of stuff.
1: Probably not.
0: 48 Noir, Henry Tom Paul, 25660.
1: Tim Stop, 242. Tesla's an expired CCW to a silver 2000 Chevy truck and a chill coffee.

0: 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I don't know about that. I'm going to count you.
1: 76 and safety check.
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0: Heard OSP say they had a truck they called from. Can you find out their location?
1: Here for standby.

0: 14 on scene, 248. Hey, Paul Levin. OSP's out at 113 Lenburn Road in Middletown.
1: Paul Levin, quick.
0: Give me a greater call and send it to you, or disregard?
1: Negative. He had that area in Middletown.
0: Okay.

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1: 2012.
0: Call us behind the wreck off. A black SUV speeding. OSC has no units. Notice no other description of vehicle or occupant.
1: You're clear.
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0: Caller woke up, niece cut herself, and she's bleeding.
1: Was it intentional?
0: Checking it on it now.
1: Pull them around.
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0: 12:39, it was intentional. 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
1: Tankler. Hey, Paul Tankler.
2: Medic 46.
3: Go ahead for medic 46.
2: You need to stage upon arrival. The scene is not safe.
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1: Pardon? Hey, call 10, make sure they stage.
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1: Stay normal, sir.
0: Starting on your clear on the scene. April 39 and up, you know, she has no weapons at the moment. She's still in the living room.

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0: Request a cancel from the caller. He no longer wants an ambulance. He's going to drive himself.
1: I'm going to continue to the scene.
0: You're clear. 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
1: Affirmative.
0: You're clear. You can show me available. Patient is stable and making his way to the hospital.
1: You're clear. Available 346.

0: 2012 mutual aid request, 4208 Old Osprey Circle, Miami Township.
1: 2012.
0: Also adding 2013. Miami Township is requesting two patrol vehicles for three vehicles trying to steal other vehicles in the area. So a Toyota Highlander, a Subaru, and a small SUV spotted last seen near a pool area. Occupants or drivers wearing dark hoodies, unknown if male or female. Called in by an off-duty day-in officer. Miami Township is en route, but they have an extended ETA.
1: 12 clear.
2: 13 clear.
0: Both units clear, 353.

0: 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Attempt to locate 75 West State Street.
1: To Deaver 11.
0: Butler County requesting attempt to locate Frey Michael Bennett, father of a female juvenile, Caitlin Bennett. Have him call Butler County Dispatch.
1: To Deaver 11, correct.
0: 356.

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0: 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I'm clear on it.

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2: Be in the area of Timber and Cranes Creek. Just across the main road from where we were.
1: That's clear. In the area of 4-0-3.

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1: That's clear, out with a dark sedan at 406.

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1: 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I'm out with 13 in the same area.
0: That's clear. 113.

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0: We're clear from that stop in the area.
1: That's clear. Both units back in the area, 415.

0: Hey, Paul Logan.
1: Hey, Paul Logan.
0: You put myself in April 55, in the area of here. I-75, things at 35, correctly.
1: Go ahead.
0: It's going to be a reference to those beast male from stumbling into traffic, which beats him didn't locate.
1: You're clear. I've already got it started up. Just working it up, and I'll send it over.
0: Great, thanks.

0: Hey, Paul 10, I've made it to exit 36 and haven't seen anybody.
1: Hey, Paul 10, you're clear. OSC said they're around the 34 right now, trying to slow traffic down over the area. Versus unknown gender, it's a tan jacket with jeans, middle-aged.
0: Hey, Paul 10, clear. They say something about a car being stopped on the side of the road.
1: They did. I don't know if it's going to be related. I'll call back and check.
0: You're clear. I think I saw a car on the southbound side near mile marker 35. I'm going to swing around and go back to that.
1: You're clear.

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0: You're clear, within?

0: They both had. There were two cars stopped at the exit ramp to 73 with their flashers on. I didn't make it that far up.
1: You're clear.

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1: Good.
0: You know, as for your cell phone, you still want to drop the phone?
1: Sugar, who are on the 34 as well?
0: Yeah, we're 3504 right now.
1: Do you hear clear?
2: Nickel 55.
1: Okay.
2: I'm going to be stopping out these two vehicles pulled over on the side of 75 North, 73 exit ramp.
1: You're clear.
0: Yes, hello.
1: Good.
0: Yeah, it was the OVL. It was a pretty good spot pickup. That's 34.
1: You're clear, 434.

0: Disabled 55. It's going to be a disabled vehicle. Break for feedback.
1: Yeah, what's your personal?
0: King Paul David, 5760. Right. Thank you.
1: Go with your second.
0: John Lincoln George, 7237.
1: Race returns partner wants on a gray 2015 Toyota hatchback out of Dayton. And your second returns partner wants on a maroon 2009 GMC truck out of Dayton. RL has a fire CCW.
0: Great, thank you. Give me 45.
1: You're clear, 45, 435.

0: State Hall 10, myself and 11 around with that mail with OSP, set checks at 45.
1: You're clear? Are you at the 45?
0: We are. We're with that vehicle.
1: You're clear. 138.

0: Hey, Paula.
1: Chad.
0: Please text me, sorry.
1: Yeah, go ahead, text me 30 at 5:14.

0: A445. We just received a call that we transferred over to OSP to the 31 over 3 I-25 northbound. There's a person laying in the middle of the roadway. I don't know if it's going to be related to the person you guys were trying to look for earlier.
1: A-411.
0: Let me out, sir.
1: Show me in route, sir.
0: Gear clear, 532.

0: call center, medicine route?
1: We just started them. It looks like it's going to be just inside of Turtle Creek. OC's traffic, so they looks like you're going to be here by summer.
0: Hey, Paul Sinclair, is OC en route?
1: Buffer, please.
0: Clear.
2: I'm getting on 75 right now, 32. What area are they in?
1: So far, Rachel, there's a 31 over 3, 75 northbound.
2: That's clear. I'm ER.
1: You're clear, 523.

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1: 24/55.
0: 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I need help shutting down 75 North.
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0: 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They're going to be shutting down the lane.
1: 526.
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1: Just for information from OSP, they're requesting that we keep the far and left lane open. Don't shut down the entire intersection.
2: You're clear. 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
1: Both crews are good. You can push 45, break.
0: Go ahead.
1: You can also mark MAG 33, I'm seeing if you're still showing responding.
0: You're clear on scene 540.

All Warren County units, be prepared to copy a Volvo for a stolen vehicle to Carlisle. 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Plates could be King Lincoln George 1323. Will have a broken window. No suspect information. It was last seen at 157 Timber Ridge Drive in Carlisle around 400. It found stop in the hold for Carlisle. 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

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I'll advise that the dogs are out again. 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
0: Yeah, 42.

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1: April 21.
0: Is that phase two uncertainty of 6 meters?
1: 21, sir.
0: 8:40.

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0: Not a 7.

0: April 25 traffic stop.
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0: It's going to be 63 at 741. Lincoln, Union, King, Edward, 962.

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0: 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I'm going to be at 9785 Knoll Creek. 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
0: Traffic changes with Zucker at 9 o'clock. The other party did not show. Comes in as a black Chevy SN, they seem 350 in the lot.
1: Okay, you're clear. If you still have one, so then that would be about 20 minutes before you get there.
0: Please disconnect it, but I'll call him back and let him know.
1: You're clear, thank you.
0: You're welcome.

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0: 21A, missing runway 823 block of Dayton Oxford.
1: Yeah, I'm traveling clear.
0: 5109.

0: Yeah, I'm fine.
1: 7:21.
0: Sounds like a runaway from Franklin. Can start them as well if you have any.
1: Yeah.

0: 2022 squad traffic for a seizure at First United Methodist Church.
1: French, I'm clear.
0: 1016. Ten 21.
2: Ten 21.
0: I'm not sure if you were clear on any of these updates. We have notified Franklin. They advise that they don't have any units to send or requested your unit. The son is now on the phone and texting. He's back in the woods. I'm not sure which woods.
2: Yeah, thank you.
0: Thank you.

0: I'm 21. Where's the complainer at?
1: Hey, if I said they're in the woods, I'll try to get you a better location.
0: Okay, I'm out with a silver Toyota SUV of some sort. I'm assuming that's theirs. All right, at the levee.
1: I'm having the call taker off now.

0: 1021, they advise that they are on the flat by the woods.
1: Eric, where are you? Just wave me down. For Franklin, it's just north of where the concrete wall ends.
0: Eric, we're on just north of where the concrete wall ends.

0: Yeah, I'm playing one.
1: Sam, playing one?
0: He's cooperative. He's walking back to the car with his dad.
1: I'm sorry, all I copied was that he's walking back with dad.
0: He's cooperative.
1: Copy on, he's cooperative. 1025.

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1: This is Huntsville Handle, single unit.
0: To Zebra 22, single unit, 1027. Matt Paul 42 to safety check.
2: Matt Paul 42, I'm okay, 45.
0: Clear 45, Frank.
1: Hold on, Chief 60, I'll be responding.
2: Go ahead.
3: Chief 60 responding, 1028 for a male, 58 years old,
0: slumped over
3: a red Honda Civic wheel.
2: You're clear. I'll be responding just a minute.
1: You're clear.
0: You're clear.
3: Just wait.

0: 260.
1: 9542.
0: 260. It's a 58-year-old male. He is conscious and breathing. He was choking on a potato wedge and lost consciousness. He is now conscious.
2: You're clear. Subject is now conscious. Device. He was choking on a potato wedge.
1: Okay, you're clear.
2: 10:29. 7:21 safety check.
3: 7:21:45.
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0: Tim Warren, Squad 60 responding.
1: I see they were 20.
2: Squad 60 responding at 10:30.
1: They were 20. I'll be out the alarm break for a flight.
2: Good.
1: Boy Edward, Adam, Tom, beat.
2: Beat is current on a maroon 97 Porsche out of Springboro, 275 Blackford.

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1: G60.
0: Non-transport, says squad 60. She's just available, of course.
1: Okay, it's available in quarters at 10:37.
2: 10:37.

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0: 21, you place me on a traffic stop. 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
0: 1031.

0: 9 call 42 and I want to hang up. 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
1: 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Zebra 22, I'll take a check.
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0: 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Looking for there to be an emergency here. They got a baseball game going on.
1: Yeah, for 76.

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1: They're
0: on Royal, the 2017 Hyundai Black versus a white Chevy Blazer, no injuries, still in the roadway. Okay. April 24,
1: Medic 315, safety check.
0: Neighbor tenant passed, 4661, Jessica Zavian.
2: April 24, please.
0: 1058.
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0: 11 o'clock.
2: Medic 77 units en route to the crash on Cazadale Road. The vehicle is no longer on scene. Last seen northbound Cazadale Murdoch.
3: Flagger 76 clear.
2: 1100 hours.

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1: Somebody on center of the crash, somebody on Royal Drive at West Central.
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2: 11-7.

0: Southbound 32, outbound call to NBC.
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0: 1114.

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1: No, you know, might be an oversight.
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0: Nickel 25, squadron repurchasing, 1995 Prairie Clover.
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0: 1135.
1: So 120, that's a keyboard.
0: So 120, you're clear, 1136.

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1: Here, sir.

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0: 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Correction, 1223 North State Route 741.
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0: 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Player 13-20.

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0: Get 25 advise, keep doing ER.
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2: Routine for now. I got multiple subjects on it.
1: Yeah, sir.
2: Call 25, we do have a gun involved. 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
1: You're clear. 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
1: 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He's overall inquiry.

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1: We're okay, pushed in.
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0: 24K Northeast, primary south restricted, 1342.
1: I'm on scene 45, 1342.
0: Lincoln 21, a traffic offense. West side of 5 points in Yankee.
2: 21.
0: The speeding motorcycle went back and forth 3 times today so far. Blue and gray. Sports bike complies with very loud.
2: Question.
0: 1342.

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PD's on scene, advised south part of the lake with a white truck, requesting you stage until further.

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0: Affirmative. 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PD is on scene at the south part of the lake with a white truck. 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
1: You're clear. We're responding now. I'll inform when staged.
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0: 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They issued a EpiPen as a nurse on scene.
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1: Rescue 21, go ahead.
0: The alarm system here is going to remain in trouble from the sprinkler pipe that broke this morning. If you could put that in a note.
1: You're clear. Alarm system still in trouble from the sprinkler pipe that broke this morning at 1353.
2: Just working at Northeast Primary's house, unrestricted at 1321.
3: Also, they have a fire watch, so.
1: Rescue 21, I apologize, I wasn't clear on your traffic. Can you repeat?
0: They're on fire watch.
1: You're clear. 1354.

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0: 14-16.

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1: Medic 31 at Children's Liberty, 1421.
0: Ladder 52 is on scene. Small two-story multifamily dwelling. Nothing shown. We are investigating. Ladder 52 is at Black Oak Command. Count of is Ladder 52. Out investigating.
1: Ladder 52 on the scene. Nothing showing with command at 1421.

0: Lincoln 21. Status check.
1: Lincoln 21, okay, for 45.
0: Yeah, 45, 14, 23. Lincoln 21, also second, a phone call.
1: Where are
0: you? 14, 24.

0: take all 25 second track defense instead of in front of LCI on 63.
1: 35 on clear.
0: 1425.
2: Able 21, what's the nature of a call?
0: Traffic defense. Like Chevy Cruze, Mexico tires, high rate of speed, all over the road.
2: Yeah, what's the direction of travel?
0: Eastbound.
2: Yeah, can you notify 11?
0: Fourteen 26.

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0: Nothing visible to find ladder 52 investigating. Attempting to gain entry, Charlie side of the ladder. Update only.
1: Black Oak Command, you're clear. 1457.

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0: I fall 42, squad traffic for a fall. Caesars Creek Beach.
1: 42.
0: Male fell earlier, foot's now covered in blood. That's the front entrance on his way out of minivan.
1: You're fine. Is anybody from ODNR on?
0: Contacting now.

0: I'm going to be out at the rear of 352 East Main Street. I'm going to be on South Street. Referenced the earlier call for this early subject.
1: That's clear. Do you need a second unit?
0: Not at this time, I'll advise.
1: 1435. Units on scene, Ash Shadow Lake, safety check. And 1435. Nightfall 42, no demons and advice.
2: You're clear, thank you.
1: 1435.

0: Sounds like it's additional. They've already made a report. I don't have that in the call at this time.
1: Okay, go ahead and send me that call and I'm on scene.
2: Okay, fine.
0: Can I clear you from the call traffic for a fall on Cedar Street?
1: Affirmative, clear me from that, please.

0: 2020.
1: For it.
0: Turn 221 is requesting a second unit. Meet at the marathon. Reference a enclosed subject. Routine.
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0: 1443.

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0: You have a better location at Caesars Creek.
2: 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We're at the entrance to the park office.
1: Flight 228 on the scene. The entrance to the park office, 1444. 2809, are you clear?
0: 2809, I'm clear. Thank you.

0: 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Say CJ.
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1: 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Go ahead and push us 15.
0: 15, 14, 52.

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0: Both units are going to be out across from 350 East South Street.
1: At 1458.

0: Allez, Chris.
1: Yeah, from Act 57.
0: Updated the address for Altitude Trampoline Park, 4786 Field Circle.
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0: Busy for 31, slow traffic for Hemorrhage, Hidden Springs, yeah, 35.
1: Busy for 31.
0: President had recent surgery, so you're in line with the plus.
2: Two zero 31, correct.

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1: Battalion 19.
0: Control burn from 1600 hours to 1800 hours at 4689 Bears Road.
1: That's clear. 15-14.

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1: 31, clear.
0: 1516.

0: Clinton, Warren, Squad 60, what were you responding?
1: Squad 6 responding, 1525.
0: Squad 60.
1: Squad 60.
0: Was this due to an auto accident?
1: Affirmative, subject has glass in their eye.
0: Okay, you're clear. Law enforcement requesting an engine as well.
1: Negative to DMS.
0: Okay, you're clear. Thank you.

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1: Squad 60.
0: We'll be out on I-71.
1: I'll see you 50 left, sir.

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1: Paul 21.
0: A 4-year-old, no arm controls, eyes dragging, other stroke like symptoms.
1: Two.
0: Missing 40.
2: 221, I'll be at it. This is it.
0: I'm seeing that at 1541.
1: April 31, you can send the medical call to me. Take 21 off.
0: 1541.

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1: 31.
2: You want to take a shot?
0: Just want to say maybe someone wants to take a bath or something similar.
1: 31, clear.
0: 42.
1: 233, stop.
0: 233.
1: 48, just north of Stokes Reserve, King Charles Adams, 5484.

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1: Naval 31.
0: Medics are on scene. Can you go ahead and clear me?
1: 1545.

0: 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Also notifying Franklin.
1: 31, clear.
0: 1545.

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0: 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I believe it's going to be one and the same. I'm responding.
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0: they buffered and created a road hazard in the area of 1815 North US Route 42.
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0: Show me southbound 42 at Pekin. 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
0: I'll say Impel 35, 1432 New England Way. 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
0: I tried to create a table. Did it go through on here?
1: Negative.
0: Okay, can you create me one for the address?
1: Go ahead.
0: 1030 Hunter's Run Drive, apartment 43.
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1: 33, 45.
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0: Philadelphia 33, shots fired, complaint 5224 Bunnell Hill Road.
1: Philadelphia 33.
0: Complaint is at 5224 Bunnell Hill. He heard a bullet fly through the branches in his backyard. Thinks it's coming from the vacant property north of his address.
1: Thank you, sir.

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0: Go ahead.
1: I'll be out at 6332. Trying to see if this is where they're shooting from.

0: 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It's a white CRV, occupied times two. It's been there for 20 to 30 minutes.
1: 31, clear. Break.
0: Go ahead.
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turns on a 19 Honda white, a Sterling McCall out of Houston. 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
1: 231.
0: Northbound 48 approaching 73. It's a gray Kia Telluride all over the roadway. Brake checking.
1: 31, you're clear.

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0: I'm southbound 48 from light on 5 points. Just advise if they go straight through the light.

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0: Five Rivers Metro Park unit out with a Gerald Clark confirmed for the SO. They're requesting to meet at the Dick's Sporting Goods at Austin Landing.

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0: Can you stack the 911 hangup and show me out with a disabled vehicle in front of the pilot on 123, right for plate?
1: Good.
0: John William David, 5013.

0: or 1815. Vehicles expire 11/10/25 on a light blue 054 out of West Carrollton.
1: 31, great.
0: Thank you. 1815. 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
2: 45.
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2: Clear, you're out.
0: 1860.

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1: 31, clear.
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0: 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Frank Elliott's conscious and breathing for the squawk.
1: Nuclear 1849. April 31 squawk travel for a fall at 2975 Shaker. A 91-year-old female fell and struck her head on the counter.
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0: April 39 at Traffic Offense 48 in Ashmore Mill Grove.
1: 39.
0: A black Mustang doing donuts in the intersection. They are. They're southbound towards Hamilton Township. We'll notify.

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0: It's a 2005 green Mustang, not running. Keys are locked inside.
1: 31, you're clear.
0: Major 11.

Paintball 33 and hang up. Okay, go for Will. Show in the middle of the woods. 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Thank you.

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1: 32.
0: Otherwise, a neighbor behind them is yelling at the complainant's mother and taking photos of the property.
1: April 34, you can take 32 off. I'll be responding to that break.
0: Good. Good.
1: Notify my complainant on Allen's Ridge. It'll be a slightly extended ETA.
0: Thank you.

0: 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Spot traffic power problems, 4188 North US Route 42.
1: April 32, clear.
0: 1943.

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2: Send me the 8400 block, 73, with Pennsylvania. Mary, Nora, Boy, 3512, Pennsylvania.

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2: 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Mary, Nora, Boy, 3512, Pennsylvania.

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0: 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Recall 31, are you clear to direct? Copy, Grass 01 traffic, 1958. 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
1: April
0: 35. That's all right. B122 is 75. John Zebra Edward 7913.
1: Premise Ops 2001. Tags expired on a Silver 12 Ford. Ford? Station wagon out of Franklin.